try to run. 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Still a sign of despair.

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1: 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Merci beaucoup.

Come on now. Smoke on the water. 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Let's take it easy now. Come on now. Shh. That's cool. That's cool. Yeah, I like it. Come on. You have been absolutely fantastic, every one of you. Thank you so much. It's been a wonderful experience from day one. Thank you all and everyone. You may continue.

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1: 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Merci beaucoup.

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0: Yeah, but seriously, folks.
1: We really wanted to show all the jurors that you left our little interrogation here without any more scuff marks than what you brought in.

Millions will perish in sickness and misery. Why does one death matter against so many? Because there is good and evil must be punished. Even in the face of Armageddon. I will not compromise in this.

0: increasingly bitter conflict over how this country handles and sometimes mishandles the natural world of plants and animals.
1: Its goal is economic sabotage, is to try and inflict maximum economic damage to entities that are destroying the natural environment.
0: Some extreme environmental and animal rights groups have adopted new and often violent tactics.
2: The extremist Earth Liberation Front, or ELF, has claimed responsibility for a rash of fires in California.

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1: Religion has ruined human beings because your God teaches people to deny the tiger in themselves and turns us all into a throng of slaves.

Bonjour. Bonjour. This is James of the Smashing Pumpkins. And you're listening to 666 FM. And we believe in Satan.

Hello, everybody. This is David Johansen from the New York Dolls, and you're listening to 666 Radio. Am I myself or someone?

just missed it with your ugly intellectual of background. To be given credit, to be admitted, always the same song at the same most moment. Was a detail that triggers the catastrophes you've been fighting to avoid. Was impossible choices to make, was the same situation fake. Always too much, was ahead of your time, was judged, was speechless when boiling inside. Was storming off to earth when the shooter says, was very impulsive to be silent. Always gravity walls facing convulsive exhaustion. Always naked in front of cross, always different but I want you to be noticed. Always now, always never.

So when slop bar, guess so, what's that? Guess so, no chat, I mean what's that? But when slop bar, guess so, what's that?